I've had it to hear, be and where, love's a small word, a part-time thing, a paper ring. I know it's been done, having one girl who loved me, right or wrong.

Let's get the party started. See you at the bar, you was hardly talking. That's when I knew that your heart was scarring. Friends to lovers need a part to star in. Like, wait, babe, let me

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Give me something I can feel.

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1: Lord, look at them yo-yos, that's the way you do it. You play the guitar on the MTV.
2: Yeah, that ain't working, that's the way you do it. Money for nothing and chicks for free.
1: Man, that ain't working, that's the way you do it. And let me tell you, brother, them

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2: See the little faggot with the earrings and the makeup?
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2: Maybe.

a sudden, in a wink of an eye, a Cadillac sedan passed us by and said, boys, it's a mark for me. By then, the taillight was all you could see. Now the fellas ribbed me for being behind, so I thought I'd make the Lincoln unwind. Took my foot off the gas, and man alive, I shoved it on down into overdrive. Wound it up to 110, my speedometer said that I hit top end. My foot was glued like lead to the floor, that's all there is, and there ain't no

0: said, son, you're gonna drive me to drinking if you don't stop driving that hot rod, Lincoln.
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Watching some good friends screaming, let me out, pray tomorrow.

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But that's a day, they're all the same. It's just a game.